And I'm not the type to tell you what to do. I like what you do. And I'm not the type to keep you up all night, Cameron. I know it's hard for you to sleep in. I want the things that are hard.

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I know. If I never come, I will never see. If I never fall, I will never learn. If I never love, I will never feel. And if I never feel, I will never grow. I know about the sirens, but we got away. I'm coming from a poverty, but we still make a way. They had me living bell, and then they send me jail. Now I'm feeling like a sailor, trying to navigate. I'm on a second landing, popping it in gate. We're sleeping on free flow, we popped in vape. I don't like pride, I stay away from ego. I know about respect, disrespect get handled. I know about pain, I felt a million times. People I love die while I'm locked up in a cage. I be feeling heartbreak, yeah, I can't escape. But my soul getting stronger, the mind

the death. No spears and arrows, we got peace to hell. 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But you know, lacking could just stop me breathing. Yo, everything great, nothing like the gold pavement. Surrounded by a block full of drugs and poverty. Postcode wars where the land discriminates. Suicide, bright people lives in their sanity. House full of strong roots, food full of fallen fruits. What's a brother meant to do when the trees got no rules? I never want to carry tool, but I'm from a not block. Crazy people everywhere, won't hesitate to drop my body. Xbox on, river milk, I'm huge. Talks off, poly from my 88 latest. Are you peace stacked? So they send man to basic. I'm far from basic. Higher

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1: France Inter, playlist sans système, playlist sans limite.